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Together, we are all New Brunswick. We are the True North Strong and Free. We are all proud to be Canada.

Coming up, one surprisingly common habit that instantly becomes a deal breaker for 8% of singles. We'll get to our Mindbuster question coming up. But first, it's Otis Redding sitting on the dock of the bay, 93.5 The Wave.

93.5 The Wave. It is David Raines in with you. 6:11 on this Thursday morning. Looks like it's going to be a little bit of a mixed bag out there today. Might want to bring that umbrella just in case. We are expecting some showers, and hopefully one of these days the weather will change for the better for more than a couple of days at a time, but I guess it remains to be seen. Let's jump right into today's Mindbuster question. 8% of singles say that they won't date someone who does this. What do you think it is? Now, 8% may not sound huge, but when it comes to dating, people can have very specific deal breakers. Some are obvious, like bad manners, bad hygiene, bad communication. Others are oddly specific and then make you want to ask, did one person ruin this for you? Because modern dating has become incredibly personalized, everyone has their own non-negotiables now. And for some, that smallest habit can completely change how someone sees you. One minute you're charming and attractive, the next minute they're texting their friends saying, yeah, I don't think this is going to work out. The funniest part is that some dating deal breakers sound completely irrational until you experience them firsthand. Then suddenly you understand why someone drew a hard line. So, what's the thing that 8% of singles say is an instant no-go for dating when getting into a relationship with someone? You can give me a call, 475-8848, or you can head to our Facebook page where you can have your guess. I will drop you some clues along the way, and then, of course,

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0: 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It is David Raines in with you. 6:22 on this Thursday morning. And here's the debate today. Was the principal being too harsh or simply enforcing the rules? A high school senior was reportedly barred from walking at graduation after arriving late to rehearsal because his car brakes failed on the way to school. Now, he was driving with his siblings and his girlfriend, and the mechanical issue happened. Now, obviously, brake failure isn't exactly the same as oversleeping because you stayed up until 3 a.m. gaming. But the principal apparently stuck to the policy and said because he was late to rehearsal, he couldn't participate in the graduation ceremony. And here's where people split into two camps immediately. Some say the rules are rules and the school needs consistency no matter the excuse. Others say graduation is a once-in-a-lifetime moment and there's room for common sense when the reason actually involves things like brake failure. Now, honestly, missing graduation over car trouble feels like the universe already punished you enough. But the bigger question is whether schools should prioritize strict policy enforcement or flexibility when life generally goes sideways. If nothing else, the poor kid now has the world's least enjoyable excuse. I missed graduation because my brakes literally gave up on me. What are your thoughts on this one? Give me a call, 475-8848. We got lots more great music on the way, including one from London Beat next.
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0: 93.5 Wave weather for today, mainly cloudy with a chance of showers, a high of 10. Tonight will be mainly cloudy with a chance of showers as well, with a low of plus 4. And for tomorrow, mainly cloudy with a chance of showers, high of 13. Currently 7, feeling like 4 and cloudy in Grand Falls.
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0: 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It is David Raines in with you, 6:43 on this Thursday morning, and it is time for our Vogue Optical Web Poll, and we're asking today, should the federal voting age be lowered to 16? Right now in Canada, you got to be at least 18 to vote federally, but historically, that age has changed before. Back in 1867, only men 21 and over could vote, but that was dropped to 18 in 1970. So the question becomes, could lowering it again get more younger people involved in democracy? Supporters say 16-year-olds are already working, paying taxes, driving, and follow social issues closely online. And they argue that if teens are impacted by decisions on housing, climate, education, and jobs, maybe they deserve a voice a little bit earlier. Critics, though, argue that 16 is still too young for federal voting, and many worry that teens haven't fully developed life experience needed to make those informed political decisions. Honestly, adults arguing over politics online every day may not be the strongest advice for maturity either. So what makes this poll interesting is, would lowering the age strengthen democracy or just create a whole new generation arguing about politics on TikTok? You can cast your vote now on thewavegrandfalls.com on our Vogue Optical web poll. We got James Brown to get you going coming up.
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0: 93.5 The Wave, it is David Raines in with you, 6:52 on this Thursday morning, and it's time for your Thursday edition of Today in History, where we learn that today is National Hamburger Day, and it's also International Hug a Musician Day. So if you've got a musician in the house, maybe bring him or her a hamburger and kill two birds with one stone. Lots of things have happened on this day over the years. For instance, back on this date in 1897, Jell-O was introduced and has been going strong ever since. Jell-O, one of those treats that everybody loves, that is unless you're in the hospital for an extended period. Back in this date in 1928, the Dodge Brothers Inc. and the Chrysler Corporation merged, and that is how we became Chrysler Dodge over the years. And finally, back in this date in 1982, the movie that made lots of kids think that they could be a professional boxer, Rocky III, opened in theaters with the theme Eye of the Tiger. That's what happened on Today in History. You can check back tomorrow. We'll have more for you. You got lots more great music as well, including one from George Michael on the way.
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We are up to that time of the morning. Birthdays, anniversaries are on the way. If you've got someone celebrating today, we want to get some wishes out on the air. Give me a call, 475-8848. Take care of those right after Luba. How many rivers across on 93.5 The Wave?

0: 93.5 The Wave, David Raines in with you on this Thursday morning. It is 7:11 in Grand Falls, and it's time for birthdays and anniversaries this morning. Got a few of them to talk about. First of all, my bad, and a big apology to Andrew Ashworth, who yesterday celebrated his birthday, and your daughter Katie had sent in a wish for you. My bad, I didn't get it out on the air yesterday, so a belated happy birthday to you from your daughter Katie, grandchildren Kenzie, Oliver, and Ellie, and hopefully you had a great day yesterday, Andrew, and hopefully you'll be enjoying the rest of the week. Maybe it'll turn into a week-long celebration for you. Mark Laforet is also celebrating his birthday today, and I know Mark, and definitely Mark will be celebrating, no doubt about that. Martine War is also celebrating her birthday today. Happy birthday, Martine. Hopefully you and your family will be celebrating your birthday tonight, doing something special. You guys all celebrate your birthday with a few celebrities like pop star Kylie Minogue turning 58 years old today, and star and rocker Gladys Knight turning 82 years old today. If you've got someone celebrating a special day, you know what to do. 475-8848 is the number to call. You can give me a message there if you don't get me directly. You can also send in the form through our website at thewavegrandfalls.com with the details of who is celebrating, what they are celebrating, and we'll get those out on the air for you as well. And don't forget, every birthday and anniversary that we mention is entered in for that draw that we do every Friday. So tomorrow, we will be giving away a cake from Vicky's Edible Arrangements and Cakes, and certainly worth getting wishes out in the air to get a delicious cake from Vicky. We got lots more
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0: 93.5 The Wave, David Raines in with you on this Thursday morning. It is 7:22 in Grand Falls, and we're looking for you to weigh in on our Mindbuster question today. 8% of singles won't date someone who does this. What do you think it is? Well, Alin says, being a mama's boy. That's a pretty good indication. Probably you shouldn't be dating. That is for sure. That is a good guess. That is not the one we were looking for, though. It is a good guess, though. Thank you for that one. You can head to our Facebook page and let us know your guess, or you can give me a call, 475-8848. I'll tell you that your clue for this hour is that it also has nothing to do with being rude. So it has nothing to do with being rude, not being a mama's boy. What do you think that it is that 8% of singles won't date someone who does this? You can give me a call or you can go to our Facebook page and let me know. I'll have another clue for you next hour. And then, of course, at the end of the show, I'm going to have the answer to our Mindbuster question. Got lots more great music on the way, including one from Cheap Trick coming up.
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0: 93.5 Wave weather for today, mainly cloudy with a chance of showers, a high of 10. Tonight will be mainly cloudy with a chance of showers as well, with a low of plus 4. And for tomorrow, mainly cloudy with a chance of showers, high of 13. Currently 7, feeling like 4 and cloudy in Grand Falls.
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0: 93.5 The Wave, David Raines in with you. 7:41 on this Thursday morning. And our Vogue Optical web poll today asks whether Canada should lower the voting age federally to age 16. One argument supporters make is clearly it's pretty interesting. People who start voting at younger ages may continue voting for life. The idea is that if teens are introduced to elections while still in school and connected to civics education, they may become more engaged citizens long term. Let's face it, politics already dominates much of social media feeds for younger Canadians anyway. Many teenagers are already discussing climate policy, affordability, healthcare, and global issues online every single day. Opponents, though, say that social media may actually be part of the problem. They worry that younger voters could be more influenced by trends, misinformation, or emotional reaction. But to be fair, plenty of adults still fall for those questionable political posts, too. So the voting age has been changed before in Canada from 21 to 18. We want to know, should it be changed to 16? You can have your say on the Vogue Optical web poll that you will find at thewavegrandfalls.com. Dexy's Midnight Runner is on the way.
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coming up, a new survey says people would rather skip sex all summer than gain 10 pounds. Maybe that explains why summer romances are being canceled by snack foods. We'll talk about that coming up. But first, it's Platinum Blonde on 93.5 The Wave.

0: 93.5 The Wave, David Raines in with you, 7:51 on this Thursday morning, and there's a survey out that found that 50% of women would rather go without sex for the summer than gain 10 pounds, and 25% of men said, same, which is honestly less of a romantic preference and more of a group project and self-control failure, maybe, but it does get deeper. Two-thirds of people say that they need to lose weight just to feel sexier, not healthier, not faster, just sexier, which means that somewhere out there, someone is doing crunches in the dark thinking, this is definitely improving my personality. And more people would rather lose 10 to 20 pounds than get a promotion at work. What, that's pretty wild, though. Imagine turning down a raise because your genes have unionized against you. And 50% of people say they'd rather lose their job than gain weight, which is pretty impressive because nothing says work-life balance like choosing unemployment over carbs. Now, at this point, 30% of people in the unhealthy lifestyle category have dieted 20 times using 5 different plans, which is less like a diet and more like a subscription service that nobody remembers signing up for. We got lots more great music on the way this morning, including one from Journey next.
1: Casey Kasem has unlocked the American Top 40 vaults and is replaying original shows from the 80s. 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

0: 93.5 The Wave. It is David Rains in with you, 7:58 on this Thursday morning, and joining us on the line, as always on Thursday mornings when he's back in Ottawa, Guillaume Duchesne Thériault, our Member of Parliament. Good morning.
1: Good morning.
0: How you doing this morning?
1: Pretty good, and you?
0: Good. So, you know, oftentimes we talk about what's happening in Ottawa, but you just came back from a pretty extensive stay in the riding. Why don't you tell us a little bit about what was going on, and what do you do when you're back in the riding?
1: So, like, whenever I'm away in Ottawa, I always have my offices that can help with the people, all the federal services, and on the Thursdays in Grenfell's, I have also in Campbellton. But usually when I'm back in the riding in a regular week, I try to spend one day at least in my Restigouche office, one in Edmonton, one in Grenfell's, so I can do the meeting, I can meet with citizens at every, appointment that I have. And for the two other days, it depends. Sometimes I have a bigger caseload in Grenfell's, Edmonton, or Campbellton, depending on what's going on that month or that week. So, and also, I try to keep time to when there's like special activities, announcements to do, and stuff like that. So there's like, I would say, two floating days, but there's at least three of like office days. And regarding the activity, I do some in the week when I'm there, but I also try to do a lot of community activities during the weekend, because even though when I'm sitting in Ottawa, most of the time I come back in the riding on the Friday, and I'm going back to Ottawa on the Sunday. So I try to do some activities during the weekend. And recently I received the questions, why are you taking part in many activities? And there's many reasons. First of all, it's nice to see everything that's going on in my riding. There's a lot of really great initiative on the local ground, so it's nice for me to witness those activities. But also, it's an occasion to meet with people, because I have a big riding. I have all Grenfell's, all Manawaska, all Restigouche. So it's an opportunity for me to meet with the citizen of my riding. And sometimes people have questions. They want to know more about federal politics. Sometimes they have issues, and they don't always have the reflex to call my office. So when they see me at an activity like that, they can just stop me and ask the questions, share their concerns, and then I can answer. Or if they need more help, I can provide them with the good information for that. And it's also my job is to represent the people of the riding in Ottawa. And when we announce new policy, new bills, and new stuff in Ottawa, sometimes it's hard to know how the people are going to react on the ground, what will be the reality on the ground. So when I go to those activities, people sometimes they share, oh, that's great what you're doing with this issue, or we have some concern about that, or this program is not working the way it's supposed to. So actually this helped me in my job in Ottawa, and it happens in some meetings. Sometimes I go back and I'm like, oh, about that policy, I've heard in my riding, people are telling me this and this about that policy. So it happens a few times. So when those discussions that I have with the citizen in my riding, when I'm in community activities, those help me to do my job in Ottawa.
0: Amazing. And then when you're back, there's oftentimes, you know, announcements that you make, right? So what are some of the highlights of what you've done recently?
1: So I've made two recent announcements. Last Friday, it was the 10th anniversary of the Acanthus Gallery in Grenfell's. So I announced that $25,000 federal money for a pottery class. And also in the 2 weeks ago, the mid-20, I announced some investment in yacht crime prevention in Northwest, the Northwest region, including Grenfell, Saint-Quentin, Vallée-des-Rivières, Oumanawaska, and Edmonton. So it's from the Public Safety Department, and it's over $500,000 in investment to the Northwest Regional Service Commission. And with that money, they are going to develop a project that will support young people aged 10 to 18, and will focus on reducing substance use, helping with mental health, and creating more meaningful active opportunities for young people to encourage active participation in their community. So I'm really looking forward to see that project that's going to take place over the next 3 years. It will be in partnership with the health department, the public health, and the Northwest commissions. And for this particular announcement, what it was pretty good is this was through a national envelope. It was through the Crime Prevention Action Fund. So it means that money could have gone like to Winnipeg, Vancouver, or wherever in Canada. And the project that we had here in Manawaska, Restigouche, was deemed one of the great ones. So it was chose for funding.
0: Amazing. Well, that's a great announcement, and thank you for that. Thank you for giving people a little overview of what you do when you're in the riding. I think that's an important thing, and I know more than a few people often ask, what do politicians do? And so the more we do these things each week, the more people will understand. So thank you for that. We will talk to you next week.
1: Yes. So
0: excellent.
1: For the next 3 weeks before the summer.
0: Excellent. Well, you have a good week, and we'll talk to you next week.
1: Bye.
0: Thanks. And that's Guillaume Deschaine-Thériault, our member of Parliament in Ottawa, of course, joining us every Thursday here when he's not in the riding. And we'll talk to him next week, and we'll hear lots more about what's happening in Ottawa. We got lots more great music on the way, including one from Tiffany next.
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3: Good morning. The New Brunswick government has introduced new legislation aimed at strengthening enforcement of First Nations bylaws. The proposed changes to the Provincial Offences Procedure Act would allow procedures under the provincial courts to be used to enforce First Nation laws if communities so choose. Under the plan, police and designated First Nations officers could issue tickets or appearance notices for bylaw violations, with fines going back to the communities. Officials say the goal is to improve enforcement while respecting Indigenous self-governance. First Nations leaders are welcoming the move, calling it a step forward for community safety and collaboration. Prime Minister Mark Carney has announced a major new defense partnership with Swedish company Saab. Carney says the federal government is in negotiations to buy Saab's GlobalEye surveillance aircraft system.
4: The GlobalEye's airborne surveillance capability can track objects and signals up to 650 kilometers away. And they'll share in real time that information with the Canadian forces and our allies. At the heart of the GlobalEye system is the Canadian-made Bombardier Global 6500.
3: Ottawa says the deal could support around 3,000 jobs and see at least 40 aircraft built in Canada over the next 15 years. The new partnership with Saab on surveillance aircraft comes as Ottawa is still debating whether to procure additional U.S.-built F-35 fighters or Saab's Griffin model fighter. Federal and provincial trade ministers met this week to coordinate on Canada-U.S. relations and the upcoming review of the Canada-United States-Mexico agreement. Dominic LeBlanc, minister responsible for Canada-U.S. trade, met Monday with his provincial and territorial counterparts to discuss ongoing American tariffs affecting steel, aluminum, automobiles, and softwood lumber. The ministers reviewed preparations for the CUSMA review and ways to maintain stable market access for Canadian businesses. LeBlanc stressed the need for continued collaboration with provinces, territories, and Mexico to protect workers and support economic growth. Canada says it remains ready to engage constructively with its North American partners. The federal government is taking what it calls a, quote, precautionary approach to ensure the safety and security of Canadians to prevent Ebola cases spreading to this country. The new border measures in Canada put into place as the number of cases continues to rise in the Democratic Republic of the Congo, Uganda, and South Sudan. Starting this week, people traveling from the affected regions will have to self-isolate for 21 days. Starting May 30th, any Canadian citizens, permanent residents, individuals registered under the Indian Act, and foreign nationals who've been in the affected countries in the last 3 weeks will still be allowed to enter Canada, but they must undergo a health assessment upon arrival and comply with public health measures. CTV reporting officials saying the health risk to Canada is currently considered low and that no travel-related cases have been reported. According to the World Health Organization, Ebola is rare in humans and transmitted through direct contact, though it is severe and often fatal. In sports, Carolina moved within one win of reaching the Stanley Cup final for the first time since 2006 with a 4-0 win against the Montreal Canadiens last night. Hurricanes now lead the Eastern Conference final 3-1. In the majors, the Blue Jays edged Miami 2-1. The Yankees blanked Kansas City 7-0. Boston shut out Atlanta 8-0. Now you're up to date. I'm Jen Nicholson.
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0: 93.5 Wave weather for today. Mainly cloudy with a chance of showers, a high of 10. Tonight will be mainly cloudy with a chance of showers as well, with a low of plus 4. And for tomorrow, mainly cloudy with a chance of showers, high of 13. Currently 7, feeling like 4 and cloudy in Grand Falls.
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still looking for your answer to our question of the day today. 8% of singles won't date someone who does this. What do you think it is? You'll have another clue coming up on the way just a few minutes from now. But first, Jane Child, Don't Want to Fall in Love, 93.5 The Wave.

0: 93.5 The Wave, David Raines in with you, 8:16 on this Thursday morning, and we're looking for you to weigh in on our Mindbuster question today. 8% of singles will not date someone who does this. What do you think it is? Lots of great answers on our Facebook page today. Lots of them are there. They're some good reads, so if you haven't checked out a Facebook page yet, make sure to head there and check it out. Last hour, I told you that it was nothing to do with being rude. This hour, I have another clue for you, but some of the guesses, the two most popular ones so far, flirting and smoking are two of the ones that people think that 8% of singles won't date someone who does it. Those are great answers. Not the ones we were looking for, but certainly good answers there. This clue for this hour is that it is something that may involve money. What do you think that might be? Head to our Facebook page, have your guess there. You can give me a call as well, 475-8848, and let me know what your thoughts are, and we will have the answer for you at the end of the show. So stick around for that one. Here's Billy Joel now.
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0: 93.5 The Wave. David Raines in with you this afternoon, or this morning, I guess it is. It's not afternoon yet. For me, it's afternoon because I've been up since the crack of stupid, but that's okay. I love being in here with you in the mornings. And today's Vogue Optical web poll is asking, should the federal voting age be adjusted to age 16? Now, supporters often point to one key argument. If you're old enough to work, pay taxes, and drive, you should be allowed to vote. A lot of 16-year-olds already hold jobs, contribute to the economy, and are directly affected by government policies around education, affordability, and employment. So some believe they deserve representation at the ballot box earlier than 18. Critics argue that voting isn't just about participation, it's about judgment and life experience, and they say federal elections shape major national decisions, and 16 may be too young for that responsibility. But honestly, every generation says the younger generations aren't ready for things until they suddenly are. And then what makes this conversation fascinating is how much younger Canadians are already politically aware compared to decades ago. Information moves faster now, and many teens follow politics closer than adults do. So today's poll, what do you think we should do? Should we lower the age to 16, yay or nay? Have your say now at the Vogue Optical web poll at thewavegrandfalls.com. We got lots more great music on the way, including one from Joan Jett and the Blackhearts.
1: Casey Kasem has unlocked the American Top 40 Vault and is replaying original shows from the 80s. This week, Casey takes you back to May 30th, 1981. That's when Rick Springfield was wishing for Jesse's Girl, Santana kept on winning, John Lennon was watching the wheels, and Juice Newton was the angel of the morning. You'll hear those songs, all the top 40 hits, and the long-distance dedications from May 30th, 1981, right here on American Top 40, the 80s.
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0: 93.5 Wave weather for today, mainly cloudy with a chance of showers, a high of 10. Tonight will be mainly cloudy with a chance of showers as well, with a low of plus 4. And for tomorrow, mainly cloudy with a chance of showers, high of 13. Currently 7, feeling like 4 and cloudy in Grand Falls. The weather.

0: 93.5 The Wave, David Raines in with you this morning. In a kindergarten graduation in a gym somehow escalated into what can only be described as tiny caps and big chaos. According to reports, one mother allegedly started cursing at other parents while aggressively claiming seats because nothing brings out human civility like four-year-old ingrowns and a seating chart from hell. Things quickly escalated, though, in the most expected way. Five men from her extended family reportedly rushed in and jumped some other parents during the fight because when you think childhood milestones, you obviously think family intervention unit. At one point, a woman was hospitalized and the mother was arrested on assault charges, which is a sentence you never want associated with something that also involves glitter, glue, and face painting. But it's a wild thing because kindergarten graduations are normally emotional for different reasons, like my kid is growing up, not my cousin just formed a tactical unit over aisle seating. At one point, though, that got more attention than the diplomas, which actually turned into police reports. Got lots more great music on the way, including one from the Kings next.
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0: 93.5 The Wave, David Raines in with you on this Thursday morning, and there's a new study that found that coffee may actually help with anxiety, which is awkward because for years coffee has been in a toxic relationship with anxiety, like I help you wake up, you help me spiral at 2 a.m. Researchers found that coffee changes gut bacteria, which then improves mood, focus, and it reduces anxiety. So basically, your stomach is out here working harder on your emotional stability than your therapist's office scheduling system. And here's the twist. It's not just caffeine. Researchers say that even decaf may have more meaningful benefits because it influences that gut-brain axis as well, which is science speak for your intestines might be texting your emotions behind your back. They even point out that this could help people who can't tolerate caffeine due to anxiety, insomnia, or palpitations. So decaf might be the only drink that says, I'm here for you mentally, while still tasting like disappointment. And so yes, coffee may reduce anxiety, which is either a breakthrough or the universe's way of saying we're just one latte away from inner peace. Got lots more great music on the way, including one from Loverboy next.
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going to do it for me for this morning, except for one final piece of business, and that is going to give you the answer to our Mindbuster question. 8% of singles won't date someone who does this. What do you think it is? Well, the clue is, once again, nothing to do with being rude and may involve money, especially if that money is paid to mom and dad to live in their house. Yes, living with their parents is the answer to today's Mindbuster question. Not a good deal if you're over 18 and living with mom and dad still. Not good for the dating life. We'll have a brand new Mindbuster question for you tomorrow when we do it all over again. Until then, I remind you, please be kind to everybody you come across, because in a world where you could choose to be anything at all, choosing to be kind just makes the world

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1: Here's a look at your latest Environment Canada forecast. Look for clouds and showers through the day. Afternoon highs at 10 degrees. Showers on the way overnight, lows down to plus 4. Look for showers on Friday, 13 degrees tomorrow. Into Saturday, a mix of sun and cloud, highs near 15 degrees.
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1: Here's a look at your latest Environment Canada forecast. Look for clouds and showers through the day. Afternoon highs at 10 degrees. Showers on the way overnight, lows down to plus 4. Look for showers on Friday, 13 degrees tomorrow. Into Saturday, a mix of sun and cloud, highs near 15 degrees.
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1: Here's a look at your latest Environment Canada forecast. You can expect showers to continue through the afternoon and overnight. Lows down to plus 4. Showers on Friday. Highs tomorrow up to 13. A mix of sun and clouds Saturday. Highs near 15 degrees.

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that's a mighty long time. 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
1: Here's a look at your latest Environment Canada forecast. You can expect showers to continue through the afternoon and overnight. Lows down to plus 4. Showers on Friday. Highs tomorrow up to 13. A mix of sun and clouds Saturday. Highs near 15 degrees.
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93.5 The Wave coming up in three songs. I'll let you know how it'll make you feel good as you head home this afternoon. That'll be after our 5 p.m. information updates. Plus, Benny King on the way. Brian Adams along, too, in a few minutes. First, Talk Talk with It's My Life, part of 80s, 90s, and more on the way.

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Stars on 54 on the way after the Romantics.

0: 93.5 The Wave, it's Andy, and the countdown is on to the Grand Falls Potato Festival. It'll be here before you know it. About a month to go. June 25th to the 28th this year. Going to be lots going on at La Rochelle, of course, activities during the day, and then at night, it's going to be the performances, and you can get your weekend passes now for the performances June 26th and 27th. You can also get tickets for the individual nights. And you can find out all that info, including how to get tickets online, by going to our events section at thewavegrandfalls.com. Coming up, the King of Pop.
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2: Here's a look at your latest Environment Canada forecast. You can expect showers to continue through the afternoon and overnight. Lows down to +4. Showers on Friday. Highs tomorrow up to 13. A mix of sun and clouds Saturday. Highs near 15 degrees.
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0: 93.5 The Wave with Triumph. It's Andy, and coming up again tomorrow morning, David Raines will be along with celebrations. He'll be announcing them at 7:10 during the morning show, or around that time. So if you got any birthday, anniversary, or special event wishes to pass along, it's not too late to get them into us. The easiest way to get them in is by submitting them through our website, thewavegrandfalls.com. We have a form on the page for celebrations, so you submit the info there. And then coming up tomorrow, David will draw from all the names that got submitted this week for celebrations, and one of them will win a cake from Vicky's Edible Decorations and Cakes.
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93.5 The Wave, 306, 9 degrees in Grand Falls. In the next 10, music from Tom Petty and the Heartbreakers, and also The Box. First, Bob Seger and the Silver Bullet Band. Here's Night Moves, part of 80s, 90s, and more on The Wave.

0: Army Reserve service can look like in your community, and also see military equipment and vehicles up close. Students in grade 10 and above are especially encouraged to attend. No ammunition will be present. Vehicles will remain parked and shut down, and all activities will take place inside the Armory compound on Madawaska Road. If you want to find out more, you can head to the Royal New Brunswick Regiment's Facebook page. Coming up, we'll hear from Rod Stewart.
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0: 93.5 The Wave, 23 minutes before 4 with Corey Hart. It's Andy. And coming up again this weekend, a lot of people, I'm sure, are going to be having yard or garage sales in our listening area now that the weather's nice. It is a bit chilly, though, for this time of year, but still, at least we're through the winter and into the middle of spring. And so if you're going to be having a yard or garage sale this weekend, we can get the word out for you. There's still time to get that information into us to be a part of this week's yard sale report. You've got until noon tomorrow to get that information submitted through the forum on the yard sale report page on our website, thewavegrandfalls.com. And we'll keep that page updated between now and September. So if you'd like to go to yard or garage sales this time of year, keep checking the page often throughout the next few months on our website. Coming up, Paul McCartney and Wings.
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0: Mainly cloudy tonight, a chance of showers down to 4. Mainly cloudy, a chance of showers tomorrow, getting up to 13. And a mix of sun and cloud for Saturday with a high of 15. At 3:38, it's 9 in Grand Falls.
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0: 93.5 The Wave, quarter to four with Sky. It's Andy, and coming up in about 15 minutes at 4 o'clock, we'll have our information update with the top news stories of the day. And in terms of sports, well, no Stanley Cup playoff action tonight because, of course, the Vegas Golden Knights are waiting for their challenger in the Stanley Cup Finals. Because tomorrow night will be the next game of the series between the Hurricanes and the Habs. So there is, though, going to be some action for the Blue Jays tonight. In fact, they'll have a new series getting underway this evening. We'll let you know who they'll be taking on. That's coming up in a few minutes. On the way in about a minute, we'll hear from Honeymoon Suite.
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1: Wave weather.
2: Mainly cloudy tonight with a chance of showers down to 4. Mainly cloudy tomorrow with a chance of showers and a high of 13. And Saturday, a mix of sun and cloud with a high of 15. At 4 o'clock, it's 9 in Grand Falls.
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93.5 The Wave, 407, 9 degrees in Grand Falls. Brian Adams and the Jay Giles Band of the Next 10. 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

0: 93.5 The Wave, 417 with Brian Adams and one of the Spice Girls, 9 in Grand Falls. It's Andy, and things haven't gone by that fast. The Grand Falls Potato Festival is still about a month away from taking place. It'll happen June 25th to the 28th this year. All the activities happening at La Rochelle again for 2026. And so if you want to get your weekend passes for the shows on the 26th and the 27th, or passes to the individual three nights, including the trivia night June 25th, you can get all that now online. And we got a link to that in our events section at thewavegrandfalls.com. Coming up, music from Boston.
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93.5 The Wave, 426, 9 degrees in Grand Falls. Coming up in about 7 minutes, I'll let you know how you can get your birthday and anniversary wishes in for celebrations. We'll next announce them tomorrow during the morning show. First, it's Colin James on The Wave.

0: 93.5 The Wave, 433 with Fleetwood Mac. It's Andy. And celebrations we'll have again for you tomorrow morning during the morning show. We'll announce them at 7:10 or around that time. David will do that again tomorrow. So if you've got any birthday or anniversary wishes to pass along for tomorrow, or maybe you got some wishes for the weekend, David will announce them tomorrow around 7:10. And the easiest way to get them in is by submitting them through our website, thewavegrandfalls.com. And then tomorrow, David will also do that draw from all the names that got submitted for celebrations this week for that cake from Vicky's Edible Decorations and Cakes. Coming up in about two, we'll hear from the Eagles.
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4: Wave weather.
0: Mainly cloudy tonight, could see some showers, down to 4. The same for tomorrow, mainly cloudy, a chance of showers, but with a high of 13. And a mix of sun and clouds Saturday, but with a high of 15. Pretty chilly for this time of year. Anyway, at 435, it's 9 in Grand Falls.
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0: 93.5 The Wave, 15 or 16 minutes rather before 5 o'clock with Rockin' Hyde. And we're actually going to be coming up in a few minutes after our 5 p.m. information update, spotlighting the decade that Rockin' Hyde had their big success in, the 1980s. That song was a big hit for them from 87. And so the All-80s Feel Good Drive Home will be back on the air in a few minutes. We'll kick it off today with another hit from 87, one of the many hits from INXS's biggest album around the world, their album called Kick. And even the music video for this song you're going to hear from that Australian band is still iconic after all these years. Coming up in about a minute, we'll hear from Prince and the Revolution.
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93.5 The Wave, 5:11 in the middle of the all-80s feel-good drive home. You just heard the song that started it off for Paul Janz from 85. That's Go to Pieces. Coming up in about 3 minutes, you'll hear the biggest hit for Patti Smith and her band Scandal from 84. In fact, the tune has a Canadian connection. It was co-written by Nick Gilder. And because of that CanCon connection, I'm sure the song ended up hitting number one here in Canada in 84. First, it's the first of many number ones on the Billboard Hot 100 for Janet Jackson from her album Control, which celebrated its 40th anniversary earlier this year. Here's When I Think of You, part of the All 80s Feel Good Drive Home, 93.5 The Wave.

0: 93.5 The Wave, 522, wrapping up the all 80s Feel Good Drive Home, brought to you by Edmundston Honda, with a song from Billy Idol, a singer who's actually going into the Rock and Roll Hall of Fame this year. He'll be inducted in November. That's Sweet 16 from his third studio album, Whiplash Smile, released 40 years ago. The song was the third single from that album, and one of the album's biggest hits. It ended up reaching the top 20 here in Canada, and also in the US and the UK, and was a hit in Europe as well. And the song was actually inspired by the true story of a man, a Latvian immigrant, who single-handedly built the Coral Castle in Florida. And so Billy took that story and decided to write a song around it. And even an alternative version of the song's music video was actually shot at the actual Coral Castle in Florida. So if you want to see it, I'm sure it's on YouTube somewhere.
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0: 93.5 The Wave, 531 with Alanis Morissette. It's Andy, and we're a week away from Canada's Circus Spectacular coming back to Perth Andover and putting on a brand new show. Their show this time around is going to be called Canada Circus Spectacular Rocks. It's a brand new show set in an atmosphere of rock and roll, and it's going to feature lots of fun and entertainment for the entire family. There's going to be jugglers, acrobats, aerialists, and so much more. And if you want to get your tickets, even though it's a week away, you can get them now online. We've got all the info on this performance that's happening next Thursday night by going to our website, thewavegrandfalls.com, and clicking events. And the show times next Thursday, June the 4th, 4:30 and 7 p.m. at the River Valley Civic Center. Coming up in a minute, we'll take a look at wave weather.
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4: Wave weather.
0: Mainly cloudy tonight, a chance of showers down to 4. The same for tomorrow, but with a high of 13. And Saturday, a mix of sun and cloud getting up to 15. Be nice if it warmed up a little bit, but at least we're not seeing the snow. At 5:33, it's 9 in Grand Falls.
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93.5 The Wave, 22 minutes before 6 o'clock, 9 degrees in Grand Falls. In the next 10 minutes, John Mellencamp and The Clash. First, it's the Northern Pikes. Here's She Ain't Pretty. Part of 80s, 90s, and more, 93.5 The Wave.

0: should I go? 93.5 The Wave, 12 minutes before 6 o'clock with The Clash. 9 degrees in Grand Falls. It's Andy, and coming up again this weekend, the late, great Casey Kasem will be back hosting two classic episodes of American Top 40. On Saturday morning from 8 until noon, Casey will count down the top 40 songs from this week back in 1981, and he'll also pass along a couple of long-distance dedications. Then Sunday morning from 8 until 11, Casey counts down the top 40 songs from this week back in 1971.
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0: 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It's Andy on this Thursday evening, and you still got time to get your yard or garage sale information in for this week's yard sale report, if that's what you're having this weekend. 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Coming up, Counting Crows.
1: Casey Kasem has unlocked the American Top 40 vaults and is replaying original shows from the 80s. This week, Casey takes you back to May 30th, 1981. That's when Rick Springfield was wishing for Jesse's Girl, Santana kept on winning, John Lennon was watching the wheels, and Juice Newton was the angel of the morning. You'll hear those songs, all the top 40 hits, and the long-distance dedications from May 30th, 1981, right here on American Top 40, the 80s.
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0: 93.5 The Wave. It's Andy, and the circus is coming back to Perth Andover, talking about Canada Circus Spectacular. It's about a week until their performance. They'll have a brand new show, actually, to present to you next Thursday, June the 4th. It's called Canada Circus Spectacular Rocks. And it's set in an atmosphere of rock and roll. And, of course, you and the entire family will be able to see a thrilling, energized, and reimagined family circus experience. 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
2: Here's a look at your latest Environment Canada forecast. You can expect clouds and showers overnight, lows down to plus 4. Showers on the way Friday, highs tomorrow up to 13. Look for a mix of sun and clouds Saturday with a high at 12 degrees. The Wave.

0: 93.5 The Wave with Cutting Crew. It's Andy, and that's it for me. I'll talk to you tomorrow afternoon starting at 2 to take you through your Friday as we head into the weekend. But before I head out, just a reminder, you still have an opportunity to cast your vote on today's 93.5 The Wave Vogue Optical web poll that you can find on our website, thewavegrandfalls.com. 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